Dancing becomes more than I can bear. 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

0: 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Would you rescue me?
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yesterday to get food from the store. 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He stopped me to talk, said that he went to go and look for some help. A funny thing happened, and

0: 90er. Du willst Bass? Du willst Party? Dann einschalten. Freitagabend ab 21 Uhr.
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2: I kill kindness with my own violence. 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